0: Will any one of you tell me, how do you travel?
1: We travel by train, sir.
2: I like sitting on the window and to look outside.
0: Okay. Anyone else?
1: Once we traveled by plane.
3: It was a great fun.
0: That's very good. What do you like most in the plane?
3: I like to see the clouds.
0: That's so beautiful.

0: We travel by boat also.
1: Good. So now let us listen to a beautiful poem which tells us about how do we travel. Would you like to listen?
2: Yes, sir.
1: Okay, children. So I will read this poem and you have to repeat after me. Fine?
2: Yes, sir.
3: Fine.
1: So here comes the poem. Take a bus or take a train.
2: Take a bus or take a train.
1: Take a boat or take a plane.
2: Take a boat or take a plane.
1: Take a taxi, take a car.
2: Take a taxi, take a car.
1: Maybe near or maybe far.
2: Maybe near or maybe far.
1: Take a rocket to the moon.
2: Take a rocket to the moon.
1: But be sure to come back soon.
2: But be sure to come back soon.
1: So children, this was the poem. Did you like reciting it?
2: Yes, sir.
4: It was a lovely poem.
5: It was a beautiful poem.
1: Yes, it was a lovely poem. Okay, I have a surprise for you. The surprise is, we are going to listen to the same poem in a lovely, beautiful song.
2: Yay!
1: So listen to this song. Come back soon. What?

0: So children, how was the song?
1: Very nice.
0: Okay, so listen to this song again and again. Learn it and sing it with your friends, okay?
1: Okay, sir, we will sing.
2: Come back soon. You were just listening to this program. Program coordinator, Professor Rajendra Pal. Technical coordinator, Bati Langlingdo. Artist, Farhan Ali Naqvi. Child singer, Angel. Child artists, Soham, Vedika, Vanya, Navya, Riddhi and Lavish. Music composition and guidance, Ajit Horo. 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